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Are you nervous that you're going to embarrass them? All right, next time. It's Hands Up.

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We'll talk about his feud with Zach Bryan, because I think they'll end up doing a song together. 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

0: 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Just makes things easier for you. My name's Corey, and out of all the Jurassic Park movies, the best one, I think you'll agree with me, is the first one from 93. You know that mosquito fossil in the opening scene? 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Imagine having a get-together. You got friends coming over, family, they're looking at it, and they're like, wait, you paid $400,000 for a fake prehistoric mosquito? Can you explain that one to me?
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1: 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Yeah, sorry, that's one and done. That just got the axe.

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1: Hey, it's Wayne D. Just getting settled in the studio. Labor Day is wrapping up. Want to put you on the radio with us, though. Got to dial 1-877-367-4432. We'll do that in just a couple of minutes.

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1: And hopefully you have enjoyed an awesome Labor Day. Today, a holiday for some people, as you can tell. Your boy's at work. 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If you missed our chat, we had some Taylor Swift awesome content over the weekend. 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

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It is Bobby Bones. Tomorrow morning at 7:30, Gavin Adcock is stopping by the studio. We'll talk about his feud with Zach Bryan because I think they'll end up doing a song together. 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

Kicks 99.3. I gotta tell you, I'm excited. It's Wayne D. Instagram, he's Wayne D. We're diving into the biggest stories out of Nashville, man. The iHeartCountry Roundup in a few. And we found out over the weekend, Lainey Wilson got a big job ahead of her. Find out what it is in minutes. Wow.

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1: CMA Awards will be here before we know it. They're actually just down the street from where we're broadcasting right now, Jason Aldean's Kitchen and Rooftop Bar. As the CMA Awards go live from Bridgestone Arena this year, Lainey Wilson will take the stage as host again. Her taking over the CMA Awards is another major milestone as she continues to be a massive force in country music. Hey, we were blessed with some new music. Holy cow. If you do not know the name Cassie Ashton, she's got a brand new single called Chrome Pony. She's crazy talented. Lee Bryce and Vince Gill teamed up for an amazing song called Never Meet Your Heroes. And Justin Moore put out some new music, actually his first new music in 2 years, called Missing You Night. And last, shout out to Taylor Swift. Not only were we lucky enough to let her take over the radio station, which we'll relive coming up in a little bit. Over the weekend, Taylor Swift did something she hasn't done in years. Took down the number one spot in country radio with her song, I Knew It, I Knew You. Taylor Swift, the biggest song in country music right now. And that is your iHeart Country Roundup.
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1: That's Luke Combs and BYU and Wayne D on your radio. Taylor Swift was our guest over the weekend. We're going to relive some of that interview in case you missed it coming up in just a few minutes. So make sure you sit tight. Taylor Swift joins us in minutes. Bailey Zimmerman now and Chevy Silverado.

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1: 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We got the $1,000 spending cash, too. Shout out Capital One. I promise there's always big contests, all right? And we got another one lined up soon. Sit tight.

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1: 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We'll talk about his feud with Zach Bryan because I think they'll end up doing a song together. 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
1: And Instagram is He's Wayne D. Listen, we got some awesome content from Taylor Swift that she and her team sent us. 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
2: 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Hotter than the red on a cattle brand. Because she's a gold digger with a quick trigger. A cast iron skillet swinging lid flipper.

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1: Kane Brown, and the song is called Woman, in Wayne D after 9 o'clock. Some country coming up from Zach Top. Want to get also Riley Green's latest. You want to hear something, let me know. 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
1: And so I thought this was interesting. Did you know that this Wednesday is National Mom's Day Off Day? And it doesn't mean from work, but it means like from having to work when she gets home. Some signs that you can expect around the house. We'll talk about next hour.

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1: 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We'll talk about his feud with Zach Bryan because I think they'll end up doing a song together. 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
1: Gotta tell you, overdue for some positivity. We're gonna dive in. It's called In the Fields, a great story on the way in about less than 15 minutes from right now.

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1: And later this week, it's actually National Mom's Day Off. Signs, dinner is whatever doesn't need to be cooked. 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Listen, that ain't... 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
1: 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We'll talk about his feud with Zach Bryan, because I think they'll end up doing a song together. 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

0: 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Labor Day weekend. Seems like another great excuse to crank up some old ones like this. Throwing it back.
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1: I will tell you, I love Stella Lefty. We got to meet her just a couple of days ago. So we broadcast from Jason Aldean's bar in Nashville. Stella came, performed, hung out with us in the studio. Such a sweetheart. Awesome story. A girl is working her butt off to get her career moving. So check more of that out on my Instagram. He's Wayne D. Got Cole Wetzel, Ella Langley. That's a brand new song coming up in about 3 minutes from now. First, Parker McCollum. This is Killing Me.

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1: And we're getting ready to hang out in, what, eight nights until this guy is our special guest. Chris Jansen got a new song. It's called Fight for a Girl. Check it out.

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1: And hopefully you have enjoyed an awesome Labor Day. 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Your boy's at work. You want to reach out, 1-877-367-4432. If you missed our chat, we had some Taylor Swift awesome content over the weekend. 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
1: Tomorrow morning at 7:30, Gavin Adcock is stopping by the studio. We'll talk about his feud with Zach Bryan, because I think they'll end up doing a song together. 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

Kicks 99.3. I gotta tell you, I'm excited. It's Wayne D. Instagram, he's Wayne D. We're diving into the biggest stories out of Nashville, man. The iHeartCountry Roundup in a few. And we found out over the weekend, Lainey Wilson got a big job ahead of her. Find out what it is in minutes.

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Hey, as your Tuesday gets rolling, I thought I could kick things off with some good news, hopefully put a smile on your face. Hang on for two songs and I'll share this story with you. 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
0: 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Thanks so much for turning it up here on After Midnight with Granger Smith.

Spokane's number one for new country, Kicks 99.3. I got a good topic I want to discuss next hour. Who does fall remind you of? Call me. We'll talk next hour about this. I want to put you on the air. 866-607-8383.

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1: Hey, Razor. This is James from Dundalk, Maryland. I just can't sleep, so I guess you're the station one. You're doing a great job. Keep on the good work, brother.
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1: 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And Granger is bringing the soundtrack to your overnight. 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
1: Hey, brother, love the show. Doing my thing, bringing bread to the stores early this morning in upstate New York, Syracuse. Keep doing what you're doing, brother. Love it.
0: Hey, thanks for listening to After Midnight, buddy. I really appreciate that. 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
1: Ever seen someone steal a brand new Dodge Charger and then brag about it while sitting in a ditch? Wait until you hear how one Texas neighbor turned the tables with just a camera and a little country justice. Earl Dibbles Jr. is going to share this dumb criminal story with us next. 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
1: 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We're a late night family. And Granger Smith is the voice that keeps the night going strong. Thanks for riding with us here on After Midnight with Granger Smith.

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1: 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You sure make the hours after midnight go better fast. Thank you, friend. God bless.
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1: Ever heard of a clown getting arrested at a shopping center? 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Earl Dibbles Jr. is going to share this dumb criminal

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Spokane's number one for new country, Kicks 99.3. 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What's your opinion on electric cars? 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

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I brought this up last hour. So many good phone calls. 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
1: With producer Eddie. Tell me something good.
2: There's a group of 8 friends from Idaho, and they decided to start an Instagram page called 208 Boys. I guess that's the area code where they live, 208. So the whole thing was going to be they're going to get cameras, they're going to go into the rivers in their town, and they're going to find treasure, look at fish or whatever. But turns out when they went down there, all they found was trash. And so they're like, guys, we got to do something. They thought their page would go, I don't know, 5 or 10,000 followers. They started picking up trash and letting people know, guys, these rivers are disgusting. They're full of trash. So they start cleaning them up. Now the town is cleaning up trash, and they have 180,000 followers because they did something good with their Instagram page.
3: Wow.
2: That's pretty cool.
3: That's pretty cool. It's weird how much trash is in water sometimes.
2: Mm-hmm. You don't even realize.
4: Because
3: You'll see a cleanup, and they'll put all the bags out after they've gone to the lake and cleaned up the water, and it's like 40 bags.
2: Or you go fishing, and you pull up like a water bottle, and you're just like, what?
3: Yeah, that...
2: Yeah. A tire.
3: Individually, yeah. Good for them. That's what it's all about.
0: That was Tell Me Something Good.
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2: 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You're just waiting for someone to match your role perfectly. Well, now, there's a place where you can meet them fast. 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
2: Tell me something good.
3: Jaren's a third grader in Georgia, second day of school in the lunchroom with his friends doing your mama jokes when all of a sudden he starts choking on a hamburger. His teacher sees it, calls for help. Assistant principal, Dr. Mary Payne, runs across the cafeteria, grabs him. Heimlich maneuver. Out comes the hamburger.
4: Wow.
3: Saved.
4: That's amazing. Glad to see a life saved.
3: Yeah.
4: I think if, I don't know, if you're 10, 11, 12 years old, you don't know how awesome your mama jokes used to be.
5: I have a question, though. Does it say in the story they were telling your mama jokes?
3: No, I just assumed third grade is when you start telling those.
6: I thought it was like specific your mama.
4: Me too, because I had some your mama jokes I was going to share.
5: You do?
4: Yeah.
5: Come on.
4: It's never about anybody's mama.
5: Well, do lunchboxes. Let's
4: go. No, I'm not doing anybody's mama.
5: Oh, okay.
4: And also, people would do them to me, and I'd be like, so? Then they make fun of me, and I'd be like, oh, that sucks.
6: Yeah.
4: Yeah. That's how you get me. You make fun of me, like my physical limitations. But my mom can defend herself. Your mom jokes never hurt me. Your daddy jokes.
5: Oh, yeah.
3: Those hurt me. That hurts.
4: Your mom is so fat, when she stepped on the scale said to be continued.
5: Oh.
6: What?
5: Amy, you have to do that.
3: Oh.
5: You
3: got
5: to
3: go.
6: Oh. I haven't heard that.
4: Your mom is so old, her birth certificate's in Roman numerals.
5: Oh.
4: Your mom is so dumb, she sat on a glass of orange juice because the box said concentrate.
3: Oh.
5: Got him.
4: Your mom is so poor, I saw her kicking a can down the street. When I asked what she was doing, she said moving. Your mom is so short, she got carpet burn giving birth.
3: Oh!
6: Oh, hey.
4: Your mom is so hairy, Bigfoot takes pictures of her.
3: Oh,
5: that's crazy.
4: All right, one more. Your mom is so tall, she tripped in Michigan and bumped her head in Florida.
3: Oh!
4: That's stupid.
5: Wait. Lunchbox is choking. Hamburger.
4: Get him.
6: I only know two your mama jokes. I only know two, and you didn't say them.
3: Oh, can you give us one?
4: They don't want to fake me, though. I'm telling you. Your mama jokes never got me.
6: Okay. Let's see, Amy. This isn't me saying it. These are just ones I heard as a kid. Your mom is so fat, she has to iron her clothes in the driveway.
3: Oh!
6: Or your mom is so fat, she sits on a rainbow when Skittles came out.
4: That's a good one.
5: That's
4: what it's all about. There you go.
0: Number one.

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1: Labor Day has come and gone. Try not to think about the fact that we won't have another holiday off of work now until Thanksgiving. 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
2: We've been to both Carolinas, seen a big Montana sky, driven up and down the coast a few times, London, Paris, paradise. But ain't got much memory of the scenes, come to think I missed them all.

99.3. The two Lukes finally together. Luke Bryan has a new album coming out next Friday. And he said he's always wanted to collab with Luke Combs. And he heard the song and he was like, okay, this is my chance. I got to get Luke Combs on this. It's called Finders Keepers.

89.3, today's Hit Country. It's Michelle Buckles. Hope you're having a great Tuesday so far. John Morgan now, it's called Kid Myself.

0: Say so. 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Labor Day yesterday had Dan and Shay reflecting on just how thankful they are to be able to do music as their career in life.
1: Yeah, we're just grateful to get to do this. This is a dream come true for us. And it's, you know, as kids, this is what we always dreamed of, and we're getting to do it. So we'll never take it for granted.
2: You know, we're so blessed, man. We get to do something that we love and wake up every day knowing that we don't have to, you know, have a second job. We get to do music for a living, which is kind of crazy. And we've been very fortunate with our wives and just the people that we have in our life. I mean, getting to hang out with each other is a pretty great job. And we're just so thankful, man. We know that the only reason that we're here is because of our fans. You know, if we didn't have anybody to listen to our music, there wouldn't be really a point in doing music.
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5: 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Thursday, September 17th for the first time from Texas. PowerSlap's biggest card of the year.

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1: In a pinch, man. 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
1: 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Gonna talk to Cody coming up in two songs about how being a cowboy in real life has actually helped him in his music career.

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Tomorrow morning at 5:30, I'll talk to Tim Tebow. Life after football and the advice he got early in his career that changed his life. Tim Tebow, tomorrow morning on the Bobby Bones Show.

99.3. We know how it feels to get throat punched by workday. Just like that. But hang in there. We got some great country music lined up for you.

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Hardy said it was easy to ask Morgan Wallen and Eric Church to be on this song, but he said Tim McGraw. He said he's such a legend, he was just kind of nervous to ask him.

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1: I think Riley Greene has caught the acting bug, which I am totally fine with. Loved him in Marshalls, and he's going to be in the new season of The Boys. And all

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It is Bobby Bones. Tomorrow morning at 5:30, I'll talk to Tim Tebow. Life after football and the advice he got early in his career that changed his life.

0: Kicks 99.3. It's Michelle Buckles. One other show I fell in love with last season was Chad Powers. Well, one, I love Glenn Powell. He is easy on the eyes. But two, it's just hilarious. I didn't expect to like this show as much as I did, but just really fell in love with it. So season two of Chad Powers is officially streaming on Hulu.
1: It's set in the world of college football. It's got high stakes and it's just really funny. But I think we stepped up the game this season in terms of it just being thrilling and exciting. It's just like a whole new show, and we learned so much season one. I'm so proud of what we did season one, but season two is just next level.
0: Definitely give it a shot, even if you think it's not something you'd be into. I ended up really liking it.
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She is becoming a superstar, Stella Lefty. It's called Boston.

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Bunny XO said she does not want to be the poster child for divorce after her devastating divorce from Jelly Roll, which I don't think anyone ever wants to be the poster child for divorce. 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

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It is possibly one of my favorite Luke Combs songs ever. I just think it's such a jam. It's Michelle Buckles with Parmalee. Here's Cowgirl.

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Tomorrow morning at 5:30, I'll talk to Tim Tebow. 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Tim Tebow, tomorrow morning on the Bobby Bones Show.

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0: Today's Hit Country, Kix 99.3. It's Michelle Buckles. I had something happen to me over the weekend to where I was in uncharted territory. Now, I'm not going to lie. I, in the past, have had road rage, but I've never had anyone have it this bad at me, nor do I think my road rage has ever been this bad. But there was this blue pickup truck behind me, and he was mad because there were a couple semis. Like, I couldn't get around them. I was kind of boxed in. I couldn't go faster. I was already speeding. So I'm like, I don't know what this guy wants me to do. Starts honking at me. Starts speeding up, like tailgating. Finally blows past me. Rolls down his window. Starts screaming at me. Flipping the bird. I'm like, dude, literally, I had nowhere to go and I was already speeding. I didn't know what this guy wanted me to do. Like, I've never had anyone scream at me like that on the road. Like, people just be losing their minds these days.
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Tomorrow morning at 5:30, I'll talk to Tim Tebow. Life after football and the advice he got early in his career that changed his life. Tim Tebow, tomorrow morning on the Bobby Bones Show.

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Yeah, enjoy.

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1: These next 3 months, quite a few albums coming out. Hudson Westbrook here, going to be dropping Major Look on November 6th, a total of 16 songs. That's a marathon of listening there. There's Painted You Pretty.

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Eat a lot of hot dogs these past 3 days. It was one of the biggest hot dog consuming weekends of the year. So if that was you, why don't you do some push-ups to Cody Johnson here? You know, we're off some calories.

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1: When Zach John King here first moved to Nashville, he wrote songs by day and waited tables at night. 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
1: Tomorrow morning at 5:30, I'll talk to Tim Tebow. 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

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Ready for the first NFL game of the season tomorrow? A Wednesday game. I love it. Can we have it every week? Here's Luke Collins at BYU.